greetings to our friends in Honduras, Japan, Germany, Belgium, Dominican Republic, for our friends in Vietnam, Brazil, Chile, Bolivia. Thank you for listening to Tony Franco Radio Show.

Early one morning the sun was shining, she was lying in bed, wondering if she'd changed it all, if her hair was still red. If folks, they said their lives together sure was gonna be rough. They never did like mama's homemade dress, papa's bank book wasn't big enough. And he was standing on the side of the road, rain falling on his shoes, heading out for the East Coast, Lord knows

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He helped her out of a jam, I guess, but he used a little too much force. And he drove that car as far as they could, abandoned it out west. Splitting up on a dock that night, both agreeing it was best. And she turned around to look at him as he was walking away, saying over her shoulder, "We'll meet again soon."

Santa Fe, working in an old hotel. But he never did like it all that much. I wonder he just went to hell. So he drifted down to New Orleans, lucky not to be destroyed. Well, we got him a job on a fishing boat docked outside Delacroix. But all the while he was alone, the past was close behind. He's seen a lot of women, but she never escaped his mind.

was working in a topless place, and I stopped in for a beer. I just kept looking at the side of her face, and the spotlight's all clear. And later on, when the girl thinned out, I was just about to do the same. She was standing there right beside my chair, said, "Don't tell me, let me guess your name." I muttered something underneath my breath. She studied the lines of my face. Must admit, felt a little uneasy when she bent down to tie the leg.

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There was music in the cafes at night and revolution in the air. Well, he started into dealing with slaves and something inside of him died. She had to sell everything she owned and froze up inside. And when it all came crashing down, I became withdrawn. 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

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Some are mathematicians, some are truck drivers' wives. 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

And I definitely love LA too. ¿Quién no ama la ciudad de Los Ángeles? Starcrawler y su éxito I Love LA, aquí en el show de Tony Franco. 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

0: You are listening to the best hits of the 60s, 70s, 80s, and 90s, just like this one dedicated to all the ladies in red. Remember this song? What were you doing? What car were you driving? What grade were you in? Were you going to college? This is the most wonderful time of the year.
1: Lovely as you did tonight.
0: That's what they say.
1: Never seen you shine so bright.
0: You know what I say? Any day.
1: Never seen so many men ask you if you want.
0: It's the best time of our lives.
1: Looking for a little romance.
0: Because each day that we live is part of our history.

And I will be here to play music. Music and more music. 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And every song reminds us of a beautiful time. 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
0: Oh, lover boy.
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1: Jeremiah was a bullfrog.
0: Three Dog Night
1: was a good friend of mine.
0: Let's joy to the world.

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And if you know the words, let me tell you more or less what it's all about. The lyrics say, I carry in my pocket so much loneliness. Since you have gone, I have nothing. 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What hurts me the most is so much. In every inch of